Gracious great balls of fire. I let it love. Great balls of fire.

you're fine. So kind. Got to tell this world that you mind. That you find nails on and that's where all my thumb. I'm real nervous, but it sure is fun. Come on, baby. It drives me crazy. And this group is just great balls of fire.